0: Jade FM.
1: They built houses like that in the old days.
2: Why?
1: They'd no light inside their cities as we have, so they had to stick them up into the daylight. What there was of it.

Ladies and gentlemen, as you know, we have something special down here at Birdland this evening, a recording for Blue Note Records.

I'm not feeling too hot today. I'm not feeling too hot today. I'm not feeling too hot today.

nobody was able to see because of weather conditions. Soon, the bullet tail cold and lonely in space, yearning for the resistance and warmth of a human body. So it slowed down its beat, returned to Earth,

It was hot summer, wild strawberry season. And just a few years later, the bullet wandered through the tiny medieval alleys of Rottweil.

17, but her boyfriend was 20. Me, mother, and the bullets in an auditorium of a small provincial theater.

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And just 1 week later, eating their one less big tomato from home, missing home. The bullet stood in the crowd while I performed with a soul cover band in a dungeon in Koblenz called the Circus Maximus.

moved all the pictures on the walls. But the paint beyond the picture looked brighter than the rest of the walls. It looked eerie, comical. The bullet followed me along my first long-term relationship.

Charles Mercedes, driving into the mechanics with a trailer. So proud, so happy. 10 grand later, cruising with it, listening to LCD sound system and Cody Chestnut.

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You know I have the option to move. Well, I guess that's the interesting point, the bullet responds. It used to be an option. Now that I found you, it's not an option anymore. 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

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Just a scalpel in hand and a heart that's in flame. I was believing that I could find heaven, but I was deceiving myself and behaving like I was the one that was in need of saving. I hold it now, just a holding now. Don't be holding now, don't be holding now. Okay. It was a mask I was really creating, the image of gods in my mind, and just making a path for myself that then could be mistaken for fate. It's not fate, it's just one of the infinite roads that I've taken of late.

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Just a shovel in hand and a heart and no name. I used to think I exist in a plane, that I have some control by means of recording my emotion and thought of a self that I call me by. I don't know why, now I don't know why. Looking back on it now, guess it seems rather simplified. But it was a mask, I was really obsessed with a version of self that I longed to possess and to walk in a pathos of self and exist in a shape. There's no shape, it's just one of the infinite forms that had taken a leap.